0: opens up his suitcase.
1: I'll pay you what I paid him.
0: Joey smiles like his tooth aches, all lopsided and strained.

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1: 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I don't know if I mentioned that in God. 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

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And I'm 51 years old, and I've never ever been a leader in a jazz band. And it's just too much. Beautiful people. I'm moving to New York. My wife and I.

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Stina, you're the dark-eyed lady, you're up for no good. Since you

Sway, yo, I remember the time I did an interview with Pac. I had to sneak, I had to fly down to Los Angeles. And it was so intense back then, especially with Death Row, that Pac had arranged it where we could sneak on the set of his video shoot. He was doing How Do You Want It? And I remember coming to the gate and everybody had to like

And I remember doing an interview. I remember John B was there, KC from KC and JoJo. Johnny Z, I think it's a producer back then. I used to do tracks for him. And Pac took me to the back of the trailer. We went in his room to get some privacy to do the interview. And then when you looked around the trailer, all around the trailer, all you saw was empty condom packages. And I was like, yeah, it's the same old Pac. And the man started to speak. And I went in there as a journalist. And when I walked out, I was a follower. That man was so powerful. He had the power of speech, and he could influence. He could sell you a bridge. You know, that's how powerful that man was. But I'll never forget his energy. That man had the most energy out of anybody I ever met.

abducting your intention with apocalypse and vengeance like an alien injection. I'm an anal imposition, an American implosion with an asymptote infection, abdicating intersection while I'm eating insurrection. And in as much as I'm automating industry, amping inequality, altering intimacy in our aging idiocracy, aesthetically insipid with an artistry of impudence, abetting irrelevance, aligning in indifference with a past imposters, I'm getting accounts of fluent influences, annihilating Iran, aspiring immortals, authoring isolation, awkwardly immoral, agents of inflation, absent of identity, except avoiding ignominy, autocratic imagery, authentically illusory, amending imperfection with abundant interaction and aimless ideation, while aroused by vermectin. Oh, fuck you.

was that hype? Or are you really generating genocide? Astral imitation, an atomic consultation. I'm assaulting inspiration with aphasia instigation. I'm an acid imitation, now accepting incantations. I'll affect infatuation, your social intoxication. I'll advertise ignorance and average ideology and atrophy. It's with apathetic idolatry. I'll attenuate insolence at the advent and augury of anthropological insectology. I'll awaken imperial aerial inspections while auto intravenous authoritarian injections assail the insane with apoplectic impressions and institute anti-human interconnection. I'm assisting illiteracy while awaiting inception, attaching incessantly as I ache from inflection. I'm appraising your innocence while assuaging inaudibly, addicting invalids. Adolescent immodesty. Oh, fuck you.

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My apocryphal impasse is about impregnable. An age of instability is almost irrevocable. But hey, asshole inquisitors, I ain't inevitable.

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1: What's up, Katie Red?
0: Girl, done, girl. I'm chilling, girl. One time with this girl named Dolly Ducky Freedom.
1: Dolly who?
0: Dolly Ducky, ass like a bucket.
1: Dolly Ducky and the boys want to pluck it.
0: I promise you,
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0: Sally who?
1: Sally Racket, and she stole my jacket.
0: Yeah, baby, baby, girl.
1: One day I met this girl, her name was Susie Skinner.
0: Susie Skinner.
1: And she was not a beginner.
0: Girl, I bet you she was a winner.
1: Oh, she was a winner.
0: And she

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She said, I got this feeling

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For 20 years a section boss he worked upon the track, and be it to his credit, he never had a rack. 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And while the byes was shimming up the ties, it's Jerry, would you idle that car? And every Sunday morning unto the gang he'd say, me byes, prepare ye, be aware the old lady goes to church today. 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'Twas in November in the winter time, and the ground all covered with snow. 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God rest you, Larry O'Sullivan. 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And any man that wouldn't lend a hand, 'twas Larry, give him his time. Give my respects to the roadmaster, poor Larry, he did cry. And lave me up that I may see the old handcar before I die. Then lay the spike maul on me chest, the gauge and the old flaw bar. And while the bye will be filling up the grave, oh, Jerry, would you aisle?

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0: Atlanta Harbor, Molly B, Bob Ross.
1: When I pass from this world to the next, when I am laid and my soul is put to rest, my legacy will be there for all to see. Or how long after I am gone will my deeds outlive?